That is based on the theme made famous by Arcangelo Corelli, Carl Jenkins reimagining La Follia, Jean Terrell conducting the Hong Kong Chamber Orchestra, featuring percussionist Evelyn Glennie on Classical WFMT. Camerata Chicago, the city's leading chamber orchestra, opens their season with Mendelssohn's A Midsummer Night's Dream, complete with the famous wedding march. Be charmed by British maestro Drosten Hall, who conducts and narrates excerpts from Shakespeare's play. Also, Mozart's Sinfonia Concertante for wind instruments, that's four wind instruments, featuring principal players from the orchestra and the world premiere of Fantasy on English Folk Tunes by Tony Payne. October 16th in Chicago, 17th in Wheaton, and 18th in Hinsdale. For tickets, visit CameratoChicago.org and use code WFMT for a 10% discount. Well, we just heard Carl Jenkins' La Follia, which draws on a theme reworked by Arcangelo Corelli. Now, staying with Corelli, here's his violin sonata in F, one of the 12 sonatas in the same collection published in 1700. This is violinist Rachel Barton Pine on violin, and this is Classical WFMT.

The Church of Saint-Eustache in Paris is a Renaissance church built in the 16th century and for a long time considered the royal church, as it was near the Louvre. Louis XIV was baptized there. Rameau's funeral was held in this church, as was that of Mozart's mother. It's the site of the first performance of Berlioz's Te Deum, conducted by the composer. The Church of Saint-Eustache Paris was the home church of Jean Guillou, where he was titular organist for 52 years.

Henri Duparc's Étoile, or To the Stars, performed by the Toulouse Capitole Orchestra, conducted by Michel Plasson. Programming on Classical WFMT originates from the René Crown Public Media Center. 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

The Romantic Trio playing a piece that fits their name. A piano trio by the Russian Romantic pianist Anton Rubinstein, the finale of his first piano trio here on Classical WFMT. He seduced, he deceived, and it cost him everything. Mozart's Don Giovanni, Classical WFMT. He seduced, he deceived, and it cost him everything.

George Gershwin's iconic Rhapsody in Blue. We heard pianist Orion Weiss along with the Buffalo Philharmonic Orchestra directed by Joanne Faletta. Now 11:28, and it's time for a weather update on WFMT, sponsored by Northeastern Illinois University's Goodwin College of Education, presenting a distinguished lecture with Dr. Michael Jin on October 15th as part of the ongoing Reckoning with Redress exhibition. 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More rain coming our way this afternoon, and we do have a flood watch in effect until tonight. We could see some heavy rainfall through the area, maybe even some thunderstorms, and highs in the lower 70s. Rain continuing into the evening hours, and then clearing tomorrow, highs in the lower 60s. Northeastern Illinois University's Goodwin College of Education presents a distinguished lecture on the Japanese-American Redress Movement, Thursday, October 15th at 5. Here, Dr. Michael Jin examine and demonstrate how educators can develop curriculum on this significant historical topic in American history in a way that can be relevant and meaningful for today's students. This free event is part of the Reckoning with Redress exhibition, ongoing through October 31st. 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Violin and piano now in the music of Debussy and his Sonata in G minor, performed by Janine Janssen and Itamar Golan.

That was Dua Sequenza in John Doe's Running by Deirdre Linz. And we started off that duet of classical miniatures with pianist Alexander Paley in Mili Balakirev's Mazurka No. 4 in G-flat. The Unrush Hour continues now with A Step Toward Parnassus. In other words, the slow and steady progress to mastery of a topic and art. It has been the inspiration for many a composer. Fuchs wrote a theory book, a counterpoint study book. Clementi and Czerny used the name for their piano instruction books. Gradus ad Parnassum is also the name for Samuel Coleridge Taylor's Nonet in F minor. Here are members of the Chinooky Orchestra on Classical WFMT's Unrush Hour.